0: 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UVTO Command terminated. 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
2: Summit 4K10. They could swing by the address on that individual's, the male individual's 27.

0: $0.85. Do a DL for that call that 4K Lemon's talking about, call 160, advising if you can swing by the address of the Ricket.
1: It's just going to be another activation. Per the last note, I'm aware that Enbridge was on scene. Are you going to continue to respond over there?
0: Is asking you to be able to find that address.
1: Affirm. Do you want us to give Enbridge or the RP a call?
2: It would be great. I tried contacting the RP on the number that were in the notes, but I was unable to get a hold of anybody. We're going to continue at the moment.
1: We'll call.

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1: What kind of alarm? Yes, it is. I've been up.
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0: 316. 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
1: Firm, but the alarm company didn't advise that they were responding or not.
0: There's a lot of background noise. Say again.
1: An RP, but they didn't advise if they were going to be responding out.
0: Copy that. 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
0: We are getting rerouted to LDS, so we are en route to LDS.
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1: IE westbound on 142, Tango 280 Delta Lima.
2: K91 traffic. On Massachusetts 3, Victor Delta Juliet 86.

Engine 38, Medic Ambulance 37, Medical Aid, X, Y, 40.608934. 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

617 KPK's number. It'll be 487.

0: Medigan 38, Medigan 37, be advised, we were able to contact the Deer Valley Bike Patrol, so they'll be sending somebody up there for this hurt female.
1: Medigan 38 copies. Do they want us to take a side-by-side up there as well, or do they want us to meet at a certain pickup location?
0: Stand by. I'll go ahead and check with them.

0: 1938.
1: Go ahead.
0: Sir, Flight Patrol, they're going to go and assess the patient first, and we'll give us a call back if transportation is needed.

0: I'm sorry, if that country is needed.
1: But it gives you 38 copies. They'll advise if we need to send back country 31 or not.
0: I copy. Would you like me to cancel? Or will you still be responding?

0: in 38 and Medicaid was 37.
1: I copy. 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Did you copy?
0: Medicaid's at 38 copies. We're available.
1: Copy.
2: 37 copies. 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
1: Copy.

0: So an engine 34 has arrived, and ambulance 34 has arrived at the judge pickup spot. This will be Deer Valley Command. We'll be staging, waiting for word from patrol.
1: All right, copy.

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1: Wait,
0: can't be. For a second. It's in siren.
2: Robert. In the Taco Bell parking lot, local Gulf 440, Kilo November. 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

Summit 1K98 traffic. I-80 westbound, mile marker 146, 4 Lima 7, Lima Sierra.

0: 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We need an EMT over by the arena between the entrance and the red barn. Over there to see what's going on now.
1: Avenue 44. Avenue 44 from Summit.
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1: Prior law enforcement, medical is needed over by the arena between the red barn and the entrance.
2: 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Can you pay ambulance 41 for that? And we'll head that way.
1: Happen.
3: 1K2. We get EMS by the red barn. Here's the radio ground. We got an elderly female who has a possibly broken arm.
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0: 617-1046. I-86 eastbound with Wyoming County
1: 12.
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0: 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Will you let EMS know they're probably going to need to bring the ambulance over here?
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1: 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Myself in 4K10 will be 1042. 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

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I-80 westbound, mile marker 144, 3 Papa 6, Golf Delta.

0: 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You're valuing short line on local Tango 047 of Romeo Alpha.
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1: Three K-39 traffic. You've got in Bonanza on Wyoming 22 Papa 775 Papa.

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0: can you show me out with Wasatch County at the 840 westbound off ramp, correction, on ramp?
1: Is that
0: a... See?

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1: Traffic report on 1680 westbound. Summit County Hazmat is requesting a trooper for traffic control.

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1: They're wanting it right now. They were requesting for us to give them a call back. What's your guys' ETA?
0: About 20 minutes out from Jordan Hill.

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0: Engine 34, showing you en route to a smoke scare, 7800 Steinway. Per caller, there's a strong odor of something burning. No smoke, no flames. They have been having electrical issues about 30 minutes ago. There will be an employee waiting in the front roundabout to escort fire crew in.
1: Thirty-four copies.

0: Summit Engine 34 has arrived, Stein American Lodge. We'll be on investigation. This will be Stein Command, truck standby for some.
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2: 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There's no more problem here. 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
0: 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Bonanza in Deer Valley on Alpha 2A for Charlie Kilo.

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Everything's code 4. It was an accidental activation. You can close that to me short form.

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0: 1K98 traffic. Exit 141 westbound I-80 on uniform 580 Delta Tango.
1: I copy 141 I-80 westbound.

0: 2-2 traffic.
1: Last scene over traffic. Go ahead.
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0: 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Insurance is affirmed. Registered to a Benjamin Miller out of Park City.
1: K26, I didn't copy all that. Were there any 29s on the plate?
0: There were

K91 Securities. 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
1: 5-10-16. IE westbound mile 124 on local 2 Alpha Charlie 048.
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1: IED westbound, mile marker 141, Tango 740, Juliet Tango.

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0: Summit, 9 Alpha 236. Would you have a trooper available that could come down here for a few minutes while we gather up this traffic control where this accident was, 149 westbound?
1: I'll be en route. I'm like 2 minutes out.
2: 9 Alpha 236, be copy.

0: 3K19. Party. It's going to be for a gray minivan pulled over on the side of the road on Kearns, close to Richardson's flat.
1: Okay. 1K98 direct.

0: 3J39, I already checked on that van. It's sitting just east of Wide Earp and Kearns Boulevard. It's on the shoulder and out of the roadway. It isn't causing any problems.
1: Is that the same one in the shift info?
0: Over.
2: Okay, 45 on the vehicle, sir.
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1: Again, 19, you can clear that out. We already have her information if we need to contact her.

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0: 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Some of the jailers are phlebotomists, so you can disregard.

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0: patch to empty, call for a 1080 black SUV, possibly a Santa Fe with a Wyoming 28. 442, what's your current 20?
1: Roman 276. 608, did you see it pass by chance?
2: 275 right now.
1: Copy. I'm terminating. I have lost visual of the vehicle. I believe the vehicle either exited at 276 or 278. 500 East, if you can pass this information along to AJ, and then also up to Saratoga Springs in case you went on a Pioneer and American Fork Salt.
0: Exit 276.
1: Do they know which way it went?

0: They're okay, 10-4.
1: Copy. If you want to have some units set up over by Pleasant Grove Boulevard, that's where he's headed right now.
2: 10-4.

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2: J45, it's going to be temp tag, Papa 011-839056.
0: That kind of rectangular body, like the Santa Fe, the newer models, and I think also the, I think it's a Ford Flex as well, kind of looks like that.

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55 Fenchurch Drive. 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
0: 35 is at 40 westbound. It can go by phone.
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0: 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Sergeant Special Simon in Browns Canyon, show me on duty. Be traffic control for, I guess it would be the Senators, 250-mile walk.
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1: The corrections people call and state that there's a female 150 I-80 eastbound on the blind curve off the side of the road with her hood up, waving people down.
0: Copy. I can respond.

3K36. I'm at 155 westbound. Do we know if she's before or after the on or off ramp for 150 on eastbound?

0: Okay, 2500.
1: Three G 26, same.
2: Six as well.
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You'll copy my notes in the call. I'll be clear in okay, Commissioner.

0: do have any units in the area of 196 I-80 westbound for a Category 2 ATL.
1: Limit 343, I'm at 178 westbound. I can pull over and keep an eye out for it.
0: King hit the complainant's mirror and continued on. The complainant's in the semi-LTL freight. Still has eyes on the vehicle that hit. It's going to be a black male driver that's in the vehicle.
1: All right, Gabby.

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1: I'm at 488. I'm at 199. I can start heading that way.
0: Down the shoulder and then driving down the middle of the road. It's a white semi that says X-ray Tango Romeo Alpha in red letters. License plate's going to be 518-2389 in green letters. Not sure what state it's coming back to.
1: And we're all trying to catch up with three car ahead of me.
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1: Do I have any units in the area of the Jeremy Ranch exit roundabout for an NCIC hit on a missing?
2: 110, I'm on Kilby.
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1: Units responding on the possible missing. One of the Park City officers had hit on the LPR hit in the roundabout.

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1: Warren K86, what was that vehicle description?
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It's going to be a 2020 Chevy Malibu four-door gray in color. 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

0: 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It's going to be 224 and New Boulevard.
1: 162. K9, yeah, I'm over here. You in 224 right now. I'll find out where it's at.
0: Southbound in the turning lane on 224.
1: They must have got it fixed because it's the turning lane's moving.

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0: Another detainee's risk bond, 146 White Pine Canyon Road, for assault that just occurred.
1: Sorry, I'm choking, Pembroke.
0: The caller said that he was hit in the face. Who assaulted him leave the scene in a dump truck that says Mad Max Trucking. Coming down White Pine Canyon Road.
2: I'm close to White Pine Canyon. I can wait at the bottom, see if they come out.
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engine 33, natural gas leak, at North Senior 224, North Silver Springs R, North Senior 224, and North Silver Springs Road. Engine 33, on fire 2.

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0: So Engine 33 has arrived. This leak's going to affect southbound lane. We're going to go ahead and close the number 2 lane. We'll be out for investigation. This will be 224 Command.
1: Copy.

0: 651. Silver Springs, they've got a staff and they've got the number 2 lane southbound closed right now.
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1: 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I'm at ATL for the Chevy Malibu. 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

0: Great. Traffic hazard at 18 on 189. There's a gas can in the right lane southbound.
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1: At Block 2011, Fort Focus, expiring 11 of 26 to a Mason McLaughlin out of Fillmore. It's clear in CIC and statewide.

27 traffic. Okay, we have now 154 eastbound, Washington, Charlie, Sierra Juliet, 72.

Summit 155, Roadhouse. Eastbound at about 137. Looks like a semi fender in the lane 3. I'm getting turned around on that.

4K11. Go ahead. We put out an ATL and Wasatch just advised that the vehicle is now at the 7-Eleven in Camas. The license plate's going to be Golf 525 Fox Victor. All right, copy.

Summit 309, you copy your case number? 2615-0174. I'm going to wait here for about 10 minutes for the owner to come and get this dump truck so we don't have to tow it. I'll advise when I'm en route to the jail.

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I've driven in there and have negative contact off 10-8.

0: Do I have anybody in the area of 16980 westbound for a category 2 appeal?
1: Summit 651, I can head out to I-80.
0: Just passing the junction, advising that the ATL vehicle stayed on I-80. But I can't.

0: 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They said that they've been following him for about 10 miles, and his driving was all over the place. The complainant is going to be following in a 2026 GMC Denali pulling a travel trailer.
1: Summer 155, what was the direction of that? Can't form at 145, I'll head that way as well.

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1: 322-1060.
2: Gonna be I-80 westbound, mile marker 146 with the chain up area. It's a tractor trailer, main trailer plate, 10544-32 Sierra Tango. Actually, it's gonna be on the ATL vehicle, mile marker 172.

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1: So, medication 38 and route.
0: ...1820 Sidewinder, this would be for a zone 2 smoke, RP was pending.
1: 38, copy.
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0: Okay, 25. Okay, 26. 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
1: Go for it. One second, I got you.

1K1 10. Arising the paper rated by the complainant was incorrect. We've located the correct plate as well as correct address. Everything's been added to the call.

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On case 6-3 traffic. I'm off the Kimball Junction exit on a silver Tacoma, plates customized. Romeo, uniform November. 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

0: 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I heard code 4. What was the rest?
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I'm at 309-1060. Going into the High Star Ranch entrance off of SR 32 with local Fox 667, Victor, November. Can you show me on inspection?

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Three on 40 westbound, Tango 941 uniform November local plate.

0: 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Clear the office 10-8.
1: Four 88. Just advising of a abandoned trailer 39 on 40. They're gonna leave it there due to a flat tire, but going to be picking it up later. It's off on this side of the road. We've added it to the UHP shift info.

0: 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Marsac Ave, we have a vehicle blocking the roadway.
1: J45. Show me out a accident, sorry, not injury, at 132 IUD eastbound. I'll check.

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0: 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Copy.

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1: Plates in the call. It's going to be an Impala gray in color. 21 plates, and I'll get the other vehicle in a second. And that Impala is going to be vehicle one.
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0: Engine 37, Medic Ambulance 37. We got a text to 911 that just said I'm about to pass out, I think. Dehydration from neck pain I'm in. And they're not responding to us.
1: Do we have a unit number? 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
1: Came in on text to 911. 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
3: Vice Highway, there's a second accident that just occurred right in front of us.
2: Oh, so medic engine 37 has arrived. 6570, Liberty Stage Lane. We don't have any patient currently. We'll be out on locating patient. This will be Liberty Stage Command.
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2: I'm nothing showing about investigation. This will be due by the command of trucks number for assignment.
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1: Summit 488-1060. 40 eastbound, it's going to be a truck pulling a trailer. Trailer has Rockwood on the back. No plate.

T-19 driver. Two more juveniles on e-bikes. 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Can't see the first one. Trying to make a stop in front of Gaines Cash.

0: K-19. Able to stop Wolf Riders. 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They're going to park him for the day. You cleared out a verbal. K-19, you put me back on my traffic enforcement. Mm-hmm.
1: Summit 651, 1060. I-80 eastbound 155 on a Montana 40942 6 Delta.

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0: 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I'm in the traffic in Peoa. 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
3: 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Individual had questions about leaving a trailer for the parade. I answer them. I'm clear, no case. I'm clear on my traffic enforcement. 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
2: 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Summit 651, it's going to be 158.

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1: Center Street in front of South Summit High, Whiskey 058, Juliet 0.

T-19 traffic. New lane at Weber Canyon on a blue SUV, standby for plate. 19 is going to be Nevada. I believe it's Delta 835 Echo 9 on a Nissan Rogue.

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2: Parking lot.

Summer 4K 4K 60. The plate is obscured. I've got Victor 718. I believe it's Papa Golf.

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0: K1 10. PSU suicidal subject that slit his wrists. It's going to be 1386 West Meadow Loop Road, 42-year-old male. He is conscious of breathing.
1: Some ambulance to anyone route.
2: Hi,

0: truck 36 now.
1: Truck 36, ambulance 31, responding to 1386 West Battle Loop Road. This is a 42-year-old male, conscious of breathing, having a psychiatric episode. We're still gathering details at the time, and law enforcement is en route. Time, the caller believes that the individual has slipped both of his wrists.

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1: See what's that, I'll be towed from the office.
2: Of his wrists, and he is in the tub with the water running.
3: Yep. 345, head that way also.

0: 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It's going to be a back door sensor tamper.
1: Copying up.
2: Three throwback.

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We have a caller out on the street. 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
0: Didn't I?
1: He's going to be in the upstairs bathroom.

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0: Ambulance is going directly to Park City Hospital.
1: Use break. 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

0: Caitlin 10.
1: He's in
0: the hospital with him. He'll be Delta minus. But I just saw the nose. Do they need a landing zone?
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3: 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You responding?
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0: Drinking 15. Wanted to dispatch that alarm again, same activation point. Do you want me to close it?
1: Well, it's all secure. This might be an error on the alarm itself.
2: Okay, 11, will you show me out on a vehicle search? 1K11. If we have any other incoming units, they can cancel.
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0: 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Sounds like they're going to take the Jeremy exit. The RP was willing to sign.
1: I copy. Since we already took the exit, we're not in the area. I'll be 10-8.

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1: I copy.
2: 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Just 10-14, nobody's here.
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0: 651.
1: 40. 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
3: So that's 14, Bravo 12. What was the location on that SOS?
1: So 651 will be 17 from one ship.
4: Okay, 19. Park Avenue, I'll be out with them.

15 Charlie. Stand by. I'm in the parking lot of the Silver Star. You tell listing 1 Alpha Fox 640.

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Hold with Dave. 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
0: Can we get a building number on this fire alarm?
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0: 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Truck and meeting on the Alpha side. This will be Kennedy Command.
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0: Non-injury, 145 eastbound, partial road blockage. It's going to be a red passenger car versus a Dodge Ram with a camper.
1: Just confirm you said partially blocking.

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1: Morning, be advised we are going to upgrade this to a possible injury accident. No confirmed injuries at this time, but there was airbag deployment.
2: Engine 33, medic ambulance 37, non-injury axi, at I-80 eastbound, 145, I-80 eastbound. Engine 33, medic ambulance 37, on fire 3.

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2: Engine 35, non-injury axis, at I-80 eastbound, 145, I-80 eastbound. Engine 35, on fire 3.

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0: 1K11, just 314, we're blocking lane 3, and if we can get the next unit in to set up an early warner. 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

0: 83 is alive. We got two cars, one taking them to three lane. Brake making the 37 wants to pull in front of engine 33. 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This will be I-80 command. We'll be out for an investigation.
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Please connection. Did you generate me a case or just attach me to the original?